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2: I'm Connie Sellecca. This is Intelligence for Your Health. Coming up, patience is a virtue, and it can also save your life. Because impatient people are at a much higher risk of heart disease and hypertension than those who are more laid back. Psychologists call it time urgency impatience, or hurry sickness. I'll tell you how to manage it. Then what do these things have in common? Taking acting classes, playing cards, and painting on a canvas. If you want to boost your brain power, don't miss this. Plus, our guest is spine specialist Dr. Kalik Chang. He'll break down the most common ways working from home can cause major pain in your back and neck. He'll tell us the sleep position most likely to hurt your back. And Dr. Chang will explain why our tech use is causing our spines to age faster. But first, want a better immune system? Be more grateful. Research from UC Riverside found people who spent 5 minutes a day feeling grateful for a loved one saw a spike in immunoglobulin A, an antibody that fights off viruses. Even better, write a letter of appreciation. The research shows it will boost feelings of gratitude even if you never send the letter. Because just putting your thoughts on paper makes you feel more connected to the person, more humble, and more likely to do good deeds for others.
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1: It's intelligence for your health, and you are connected. Now, here's your host, Connie Sellecca.
2: Patience is a virtue, and it can also save your life, because experts say impatient people are at a much higher risk of heart disease and hypertension than those who are more laid back. Psychologists call it time urgency impatience, or hurry sickness. It's a chronic sense of time pressure, and it's become an epidemic in North America. Like the person who can't stop pushing the elevator button to hurry it up, or who gets exasperated when a Google search takes longer than 3 seconds. But we now know that time urgency impatience puts a huge strain on the heart. Constant impatience leads to irritability and anger. And the daily rush and panic raises blood pressure. It also makes your brain react like every minute is an emergency. Plus, all that hurrying actually makes us less efficient and productive. We're slower mentally because the stress hormones in our bodies are pulling the blood away from our brains. So what's the antidote to hurry sickness? Slowing down. Try going somewhere silent for 10 minutes a day, skipping a few errands, and going on a phone fast for at least an hour a day. 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And that's how to combat hurry sickness.
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1: Coming up, we'll talk to spine specialist Dr. Kalik Chang about a condition known as tech neck. It develops as a result of using electronic devices. And Dr. Chang will explain exactly what's happening to cause pain in our necks. But first, when you're buying shoes, what's worse, getting a pair that's a little too big or a little too small? Go big, because our feet swell during the day and when we're active. And rehabilitation specialist Dr. Nadia Sweden says too tight shoes can throw off your balance and stride because your toes will be too cramped to hit the ground properly. So go for the shoes that are a little too big rather than a pair that are too small.
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3: Hey, y'all. It's Charlie Starr from Blackberry Smoke. Y'all know our fans are like

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1: I'm Connie Salica. This is Intelligence for Your Health. And today our special guest is Dr. Kalik Chang. He's a board certified pain management specialist with the Atlantic Spine Center in New Jersey. And he says something he's been seeing on more MRIs in recent years are people developing bone spurs at the base of the neck. He says the protrusions are the result of people constantly hunching over their electronic devices. And since the structures can become very painful, I asked Dr. Chang how they form.
2: What we're talking about are degenerative changes of the spine, and very commonly we would see these in older people or people that have genetics that cause their spine to age faster. But yeah, recently in the last 5 years or so, seeing a lot more young people coming in with these issues in their neck. And the fun term that we use for that is tech neck. And what these horns are bone spurs or bone growths. The way that the body responds in any joint, and this can happen in a hip, a knee, or a shoulder, where there's a joint where there's bone and cartilage. The cartilage acts as a shock absorber and allows, you know, the joint to manage impacts. But with wear and tear, with repeated trauma, the cartilage wears down, and the bone sometimes can get inflamed. And bone spurs occur when there's injuries or inflammation to cartilage or the bone. And instead of, say, growing more cartilage, the body responds by growing more bone in the area, I guess, to thinking that it's going to stabilize. What that means is the bone spurs themselves don't really do anything most of the time, but sometimes they grow in a way that they can impinge upon where the nerves come out of the spine. And that's when it becomes a problem.
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2: Today, we're talking to spine expert Dr. Kalik Chang, and he was just explaining how our constant hunching over electronic devices can cause trauma in our neck joints, triggering the growth of painful bone spurs. But he said bone spurs can grow in any joint. So I asked Dr. Chang to share another common way people experience bone spurs.
3: One of the most common injuries, even in young people, is a rotator cuff injury, most specifically the supraspinatus tendon. So that is to raise your arm from a resting position out to the side to 90 degrees. There is a specific tendon that's responsible for that motion. And that tendon glides underneath one of the bones in the shoulder called the acromion. And usually it's a nice smooth bone, but with a repeated injury, wear and tear, inflammation, the tip of that bone actually starts to grow a spur or a horn, and then the tendon starts rubbing on that. And that's called impingement or impingement syndrome. And so as that process worsens and causes more inflammation, it worsens. It's like a cycle that keeps happening. So that's another example of how a bone spur can really affect somebody.
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1: You're listening to Intelligence for Your Health. I'm Connie Salica. Coming up, most people have heard of secondhand smoke, but do you know about secondhand drinking? I'll break down some of the ways a new study says alcohol can negatively impact your life, even if you only see other people drinking. And we'll have more with our guest spine specialist, Dr. Kalik Chang. He'll talk about two of the biggest sources of pain in our current lives, excess sitting and poor sleeping. And he'll tell us what we're doing wrong so we can avoid the pain. But first, if you want your kids to grow up smart and do well in school, serve fish more often. University of Pennsylvania researchers studied 500 kids aged 9 to 12. The result? Kids who ate fish twice a week had higher IQ scores than those who ate fish twice a month or less. And the more fish a child ate, the fewer sleep problems they had. The reason? Because the omega-3 fatty acids in fish boost sleep quality and are essential for overall brain health.
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1: I'm Connie Salica with today's medical term, strabismus. That's the eye condition that pommel horse guy Steven Nedorasik has. If that name doesn't sound familiar, he's the glasses-wearing men's gymnast who helped Team USA win a bronze medal at the Paris Olympic Games. Strabismus is the medical term for being cross-eyed or having eyes that point in different directions. Typically, the brain sorts through information transmitted by each eye to create a unified visual picture and assess distance and depth. But when you have strabismus, there's misalignment between the eyes and you can actually see two images instead of one. And that leads to sight issues like double vision, blurry vision, and light sensitivity. Dr. Dean Sestari is director of adult strabismus care at Massachusetts Eye and Ear. He says, for some people, one eye is always the one to turn in, out, up, or down. In others, the turned eye can alternate, and that's the case for gymnast Nedorasik. Babies can be born with strabismus, or it can develop later in life. Overall, an estimated 2 to 5% of the population has strabismus. It can also run in families. Often a pair of prescription glasses can straighten vision, but in some cases, people may also need eye exercises, surgery, medications, or patching, literally wearing an eye patch over one eye to strengthen the other. And that's today's medical term, strabismus. Get in the zone,
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1: I'm Connie Selica, and coming up, we'll hear more from spine expert Dr. Kalik Chang. He'll tell us the absolute worst sleep position for your back and neck and the best positions to sleep in. But first, to boost your attention span, engage these two senses, your vision and hearing. Dr. Terry Matlin is a psychotherapist who says our minds wander because we let our vision and hearing get distracted. So the next time you're in a meeting, for example, force yourself to look at who's speaking and take detailed notes, since that will keep your hearing engaged.
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1: I'm Connie Salica. This is Intelligence for Your Health. And you've heard of secondhand smoke, of course. But what about secondhand drinking? According to a new report in the Journal of Studies on Alcohol and Drugs, the negative effects of alcohol impact 1 in 5 people. Not from drinking themselves, but from other people drinking. The report calls it a significant public health issue. For the study, nearly 9,000 adults were asked whether they experienced any of the 10 types of harm caused by someone who had been drinking alcohol in the past year. And the damages included everything from traffic accidents to abuse, marital problems, property damage, and financial issues. The two most common negative effects of secondhand drinking are threats or harassment. When broken down by gender, for women, the top negative effects due to someone else's drinking were harassment, family and marital problems, or financial problems. For men, after harassment, the most common type of harm from secondhand drinking was related to car accidents, followed by property damage and vandalism. This report proves what we already suspected. Drinking affects more than just the person getting drunk. And that's secondhand drinking.
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1: I'm Connie Selica, back with more health intelligence from Dr. Kalik Chang from the Atlantic Spine Center in New Jersey. And if you're experiencing more aches and pains since you've been working from home, Dr. Chang says you are not alone, because for many remote workers, the home environment is not well suited for our back and neck.
2: Yeah, well, one of the main differences that people face when they're at home working instead of in the office is, at least in the office, they may have had a chance to have a proper desk, office chair, maybe even have good ergonomics, monitor at a good height. However, for people who all of a sudden had to start working at home, suddenly they're working on a bed or a coffee table, on a couch that's very soft. All these situations lead to somebody having a very suboptimal position. And so at any point, if you're not sitting up completely straight and balanced over your hips, that is stressing the low back. So anytime you're in a twisted position, if you're leaning forward a lot, if you're sitting cross-legged Indian style, especially with the number of hours people sit in that position, it's going to aggravate or cause back injuries. And I was just mentioning the back, and this happens in the neck as well, especially if there's a monitor or a phone or a laptop that is lower than your eye level, the neck and the head naturally dip down into this stooped position that it causes a lot of stress on the neck.
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1: I'm Connie Salica, back with more health intelligence from spine specialist Dr. Kalik Chang. And according to the American Journal of Managed Care, more than two-thirds of us struggle to sleep. So I asked Dr. Chang to share the best and worst sleep positions for our bodies so we can all get better rest.
2: Usually the worst position that someone could sleep in is on their belly. Unfortunately, I know a lot of people do like to sleep on their belly. And the reason is the neck is forced to be in a non-neutral position. And oftentimes it also causes the low back to bend backwards or extend unnaturally. The goal of optimal positioning when you're sleeping is to have everything in as neutral a position as possible. So that typically would mean a firmer or semi-firm bed. And sometimes people, when they're lying on the back, need to place a pillow under their knees so that their back is not extended too much. Or if sleeping on the side, putting a pillow between the knees so that the pelvis is not twisted too much to one side. And also with side sleeping is making sure the neck is not in a non-neutral position. It's very easy for the neck to be bending, rotating one way or the other.
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1: 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I'll have the details. But first, if you want your brain to work better, exercise in the morning. Researchers at the University of Western Australia found adults doing moderate intensity workouts in the morning had sharper brains all day because morning exercise elevated a protein for 8 hours called brain-derived neurotrophic growth factor, which helps neurons survive and thrive. So morning exercisers have better concentration, attention span, decision-making, and short-term memory. So if you need to be at your best mentally, fit in a morning workout.
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1: I'm Connie Salica with more intelligence for your health from spine specialist, Dr. Kalik Chang. And since we're always talking about the benefits of walking on this show, and since a whopping 80% of us will experience back pain at some point, I asked Dr. Chang why a simple walk is often the best prescription for our spine health.
2: The main reason why walking is a minimum of the activity that we should be doing, especially for spine health, is because the discs in the spine don't have their own blood supply. There's no arteries or veins that go in and out of the disc. It's what we call an avascular object. So the way that it actually gets nutrients is from absorbing through the bone. So it's a sponge, and it doesn't absorb or get rid of waste products just by sitting there. What you need is that gentle motion of walking, bending, flexing, relaxing, gentle pressure on the disc, and then relaxation of pressure from the disc. And it's this squeezing and unsqueezing that allows the waste products to come out and for the nutrients to come in.
0: All your medical questions answered. 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
1: I'm Connie Selica. This is Intelligence for Your Health. And the Center for Sleep Medicine at Cornell University makes a good case for showering at night. It can help you sleep better if you time it just right. The main trick is to not start too late because, as you know, body temperature plays a big role in regulating our body clock and the release of sleep hormones. In the morning, our body temperature rises to wake us up and keeps rising until late afternoon to help us stay alert. Then, right around your 3 p.m. slump, body temperature starts to fall. And that cooling down triggers the release of melatonin, which builds until bedtime. But you can accelerate the cooling process by showering at night. Because after a hot shower, the body will cool more rapidly. So when is the ideal time for a shower before bed? The experts at Cornell say it's an hour and a half before you want to hit the sack. That way, by the time you lie down, your body will be cool and ready to sleep.
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1: Here's an email I received at Connie@intelligenceforyourhealth.com. It comes from Cami Mestricola, who writes, do we eat less in summer? Does heat kill our appetite? Cami, it is actually a myth that we eat less in hot weather. That's according to registered dietitian Joy Bauer. She says it's true that in hot weather, you're less likely to crave heavy, fatty comfort foods like mac and cheese, for example. The problem is that we generally replace one type of fatty food with others in the summer. So instead of mac and cheese, we eat more burgers, barbecue ribs, and ice cream. In other words, don't expect to lose weight just because it's hotter outside and you're sweating more, because your caloric intake generally stays even from season to season. Thank you for your email, Cami. I hope this helps.
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2: Sunglasses were invented to protect our eyes. But according to the journal Cognition and Emotion, sunglasses can also protect our mood. In a study, participants were surveyed before and after they took a walk on a bright sunny day. Generally speaking, those wearing sunglasses reported the happiest moods overall, while those who did not wear sunglasses were the most likely to report feeling irritated or angry after their walk. And surprisingly, that was true even if the participants without sunglasses started their walk in a positive mood. Researchers say it boils down to a concept we've talked about before called embodied cognition. That refers to how our body movements and expressions can dictate our mood and mindset. In this case, researchers say that if you don't wear sunglasses, you're more likely to squint in bright sun. And as far as your brain is concerned, squinting activates the same facial muscles as making an angry or irritated expression. And the longer you make a negative facial expression, the more likely your brain will be tricked into thinking you're unhappy until you actually become unhappy. Or you could just slip on a pair of sunglasses and turn your mood around.
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1: I'm Connie Sellecca, back with more health intelligence from spine specialist Dr. Kalik Chang. If you'd like to know more about him or any of the latest spine treatments, check out AtlanticSpineCenter.com. And I asked Dr. Chang something I've always wondered about spine health. What causes so many of us to shrink, I have, and develop a hunch as we get older?
2: So one of the main reasons why people lose height as they grow older is the degeneration of the discs within the spine. So part of that process is you lose the height of that disc. So that's one of the reasons. Just the space between the vertebrae of the spine themselves are getting narrower with the wearing away of that disc cartilage. And then on top of that, if there are problems with bone density, osteoporosis, bones can start to compress, and then they compress in a wedge shape, and that's kind of where you start to get that hunchback look. If left unchecked, it could continue that way. And so you have the combination of the disc, the cartilage in between the vertebrae wearing down, and then the vertebrae themselves, the bones, starting to crunch forward.
3: Making you the healthiest person you know. Intelligence for your health with Connie Sellecca.
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2: 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VAX-D is so successful, it's been seen on ABC, CBS, and NBC News. 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
3: The Setauket Fire Department Auxiliary Department will be holding their annual Pancake Breakfast Basket Bonanza fundraiser on Sunday, September 20th from 9 a.m. to 1 p.m. This year, the Pancake Breakfast and Basket Bonanza will be held at Setauket Fire Department Station Number 3 at 394 Nichols Road in Stony Brook. 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

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Good morning. My name is Sean Lynch. Sean and Dawn. Happy August 31st. Can't believe, in my mind, this is the official end of summer. The last day of August. Anyhow, anywho, I'm with you till 10. News, traffic, and weather all on the way. It's Dave Clark 5 right now. Good morning.

0: Now, your WHLI New York Cancer and Blood Specialist's forecast from Long Island meteorologist Pat Pagano.
1: It's a highly unsettled week. Some sun, moderately humid today, a shower possible, 80. Cloudy showers tonight, near 70. Hazy and humid Tuesday, showers and a thunderstorm with a high of 80. Cloudy and humid Wednesday, showers, scattered thunderstorms, 75 to 80. Leftover showers and storms on Thursday, middle 80s. Sunny, less humid Friday, around 80. In the Weather Center, I'm meteorologist Pat Pagano.
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0: Now, your WHLI New York Cancer and Blood Specialist forecast from Long Island meteorologist Pat Pagano.
16: It's a highly unsettled week. Some sun, moderately humid today, a shower possible, 80. Cloudy showers tonight, near 70. Hazy and humid Tuesday, showers and a thunderstorm with a high of 80. Cloudy and humid Wednesday, showers, scattered thunderstorms, 75 to 80. Leftover showers and storms on Thursday, middle 80s. Sunny, less humid Friday, around 80. In the Weather Center, I'm meteorologist Pat Pagano. on the new 104.7 WHLI.

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0: Now, your WHLI New York Cancer and Blood Specialists forecast from Long Island meteorologist Pat Pagano.
1: It's a highly unsettled week. Some sun, moderately humid today, a shower possible, 80. Cloudy showers tonight, near 70. Hazy and humid Tuesday, showers and a thunderstorm with a high of 80. Cloudy and humid Wednesday, showers, scattered thunderstorms, 75 to 80. Leftover showers and storms on Thursday, middle 80s. Sunny, less humid Friday, around 80. In the Weather Center, I'm meteorologist Pat Pagano. 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
1: Earth, Wind, and Fire on the new 104.7 WHLI. I was saying earlier this morning, I can't believe it's Monday, August 31st already. I think it really is. The official end of summer is August 31st. I mean, I know Labor Day is really the official, but come on. Well, after 7 with you till 10, new traffic and weather. All on the way. Here's the King.

0: Now, your WHLI New York Cancer and Blood Specialists forecast from Long Island meteorologist Pat Pagano.
1: It's a highly unsettled week. Some sun, moderately humid today, a shower possible, 80. Cloudy showers tonight, near 70. Hazy and humid Tuesday, showers and a thunderstorm with a high of 80. Cloudy and humid Wednesday, showers, scattered thunderstorms, 75 to 80. Leftover showers and storms on Thursday, middle 80s. Sunny, less humid Friday, around 80. In the Weather Center, I'm meteorologist Pat Pagano.
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0: Now, your WHLI New York Cancer and Blood Specialist's forecast from Long Island meteorologist Pat Pagano.
15: It's a highly unsettled week. Some sun, moderately humid today, a shower possible, 80. Cloudy showers tonight, near 70. Hazy and humid Tuesday, showers and a thunderstorm with a high of 80. Cloudy and humid Wednesday, showers, scattered thunderstorms, 75 to 80. Leftover showers and storms on Thursday, middle 80s. Sunny, less humid Friday, around 80. In the Weather Center, I'm meteorologist Pat Pagano.
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0: Now, your WHLI New York Cancer and Blood Specialists forecast from Long Island meteorologist Pat Pagano.
1: It's a highly unsettled week. Some sun, moderately humid today, a shower possible, 80. Cloudy showers tonight, near 70. Hazy and humid Tuesday, showers and a thunderstorm with a high of 80. Cloudy and humid Wednesday, showers, scattered thunderstorms, 75 to 80. Leftover showers and storms on Thursday, middle 80s. Sunny, less humid Friday, around 80. In the Weather Center, I'm meteorologist Pat Pagano.
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The beat goes on. My name is Sean Adonai. I go on till 10. Here's Fire Fall right now.

0: Now, your WHLI New York Cancer and Blood Specialist's forecast from Long Island meteorologist Pat Pagano.
1: It's a highly unsettled week. Some sun, moderately humid today, a shower possible, 80. Cloudy showers tonight, near 70. Hazy and humid Tuesday, showers and a thunderstorm with a high of 80. Cloudy and humid Wednesday, showers, scattered thunderstorms, 75 to 80. Leftover showers and storms on Thursday, middle 80s. Sunny, less humid Friday, around 80. In the Weather Center, I'm meteorologist Pat Pagano.
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0: Now, your WHLI New York Cancer and Blood Specialist's forecast from Long Island meteorologist Pat Pagano.
10: It's a highly unsettled week. Some sun, moderately humid today, a shower possible, 80. Cloudy showers tonight, near 70. Hazy and humid Tuesday, showers and a thunderstorm with a high of 80. Cloudy and humid Wednesday, showers, scattered thunderstorms, 75 to 80. Leftover showers and storms on Thursday, middle 80s. Sunny, less humid Friday, around 80. In the Weather Center, I'm meteorologist Pat Pagano.
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0: expert Laura Vanderkam, consider these words when making plans. Hold the near future tightly, hold the far future lightly. Meaning, if you're making plans for the next 2 weeks, Vanderkam says absolutely nail down as many details as possible. But if you're making plans for the next 6 to 12 months, go ahead and take action, like reserving a wedding venue or buying plane tickets for a vacation, but do not worry about specific details just yet. And beyond a year, you shouldn't make concrete plans at all. Just think in terms of what your long-term intentions are. That way, you can continue to move toward your longer-term goals without being caught off guard every time life throws you a curveball. Hold the near future tightly. Hold the far future lightly. Love it. John Tesh with today's Intelligence for Your Life Minute.
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0: Now, your WHLI New York Cancer and Blood Specialists forecast from Long Island meteorologist Pat Pagano.
1: It's a highly unsettled week. Some sun, moderately humid today, a shower possible, 80. Cloudy showers tonight, near 70. Hazy and humid Tuesday, showers and a thunderstorm with a high of 80. Cloudy and humid Wednesday, showers, scattered thunderstorms, 75 to 80. Leftover showers and storms on Thursday, middle 80s. Sunny, less humid Friday, around 80. In the Weather Center, I'm meteorologist Pat Pagano.
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My name is Sean Lynch, Sean and Don, with you for another hour. Back from a relaxing vacation, back to the grind. And all of a sudden, Labor Day weekend's coming up, so I'm going to have to take another day off. Shucks. Here's Stevie Wonder right now on HLI. Good morning.

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4: Can you get damages if you put yourself in a dangerous situation voluntarily? The court bounced that question around in the case of the bouncing BB. I'm Curtis Howard with today's Point of Law. Tom Moore was 22 and working as a forklift operator in a local cannery. He was a happy-go-lucky sportsman type who owned several fishing rods and a couple of shotguns he used for hunting whenever he could. But this particular winter, the cannery was closed for the season. Tom worked only 2 days a week. Anyway, it was raining continually, and his girlfriend, Julianne, was away at school. So there wasn't much for him to do. One morning, though, the rain let up. Huck Barton, his old high school buddy, came by. The clouds lifted, and when the sun broke through, the two young men went outside. Tom took the old BB gun he'd had since he was 6. He saw a fly land on a wall. He took aim, and ping! The fly was thoroughly liquidated. Huck joked, "Eh, pure luck, old buddy, but I can do it from further back." Huck's shot missed. Tom said, "It takes a good eye, buddy, and a steady hand. Clean living, you know. See that little one climbing the wall?" Huck stood right behind Tom as he fired. The ping was muffled by the sudden cry of pain from Huck. The BB had bounced back and hit him in the eye. Some difficult and delicate surgery was needed to save Huck's eyesight. Later, Huck sued his old friend for damages. The attorney for Huck's insurance company told the court, "This young man was a social guest of Tom's. He was injured through willful misconduct on Tom's part." Now, Tom knew his friend was right behind him. He was also familiar with guns and pellets. He knew the danger of a rebound, yet he fired anyway. Huck's injury was a direct result of his negligence, and he should therefore pay damages. Tom's attorney said, "This was a regrettable accident, but Huck is no child. He knew or should have known the danger in this situation. Fact is, he assumed the risk of danger by taking part in the shooting of the flies. Therefore, he is not entitled to damages." What did the court decide about the bouncing BB? We'll find out after this.
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0: Now, your WHLI New York Cancer and Blood Specialist's forecast from Long Island meteorologist Pat Pagano.
6: It's a highly unsettled week. Some sun, moderately humid today, a shower possible, 80. Cloudy showers tonight, near 70. Hazy and humid Tuesday, showers and a thunderstorm with a high of 80. Cloudy and humid Wednesday, showers, scattered thunderstorms, 75 to 80. Leftover showers and storms on Thursday, middle 80s. Sunny, less humid Friday, around 80. In the Weather Center, I'm meteorologist Pat Pagano.
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3: 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VAX-D is so successful, it's been seen on ABC, CBS, and NBC News. 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

0: The new 104.7 WHLI, Rod Stewart, and Do You Think I'm Sexy? My name is Sean Lynch, Sean Adon. That about does it for me. I'll catch you back here tomorrow morning, bright and early. I'll bring the coffee. You bring the donuts and the bagels, okay? Rob Rush is up next.
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3: 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VAXD is so successful, it's been seen on ABC, CBS, and NBC News. 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
4: 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I'm Dr. Keith Solomon, D.C. from the Long Island Disc Decompression Center. 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Well, I'm here to tell you that there's another option, and it doesn't involve surgery. 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This, in turn, forces nutrients into the disc and gives the spine the space it needs so that there is less irritation on the spinal nerves, which is causing the pain. VAX-D is so successful, it's been seen on ABC, CBS, and NBC News. 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
7: 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Every Wednesday, come dance and sing with top talent. This Wednesday, don't miss performer, actor, and singer Bobby D'Amato, better known as Bobby D, singing the songs to bring you back to the good old days. Showtime is noon at Field 1. 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

For so many people this past weekend, their life, their love, their lady was the sea, well, at least the Sound, the Long Island Sound, home to the greatest bluefish tournament on earth. Want to congratulate the unofficial winner, Ryan Piper of Huntington, who weighed in at Cow Harbor up in Northport yesterday afternoon about 2:57 p.m. with a bluefish weighing 18.49 pounds. That is a big bluefish. 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
3: 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I'm Dr. Keith Solomon, D.C. from the Long Island Disc Decompression Center. Are you suffering from severe neck and back pain? Have you tried physical therapy, chiropractic adjustments, acupuncture, shots, and are living day-to-day on pain medication? Well, I'm here to tell you that there's another option, and it doesn't involve surgery. It's called VAX-D and the Zenith A100. These two state-of-the-art decompression machines pull the disc back into position by creating a negative pressure within the disc. This, in turn, forces nutrients into the disc and gives the spine the space it needs so that there is less irritation on the spinal nerves, which is causing the pain. VAX-D is so successful, it's been seen on ABC, CBS, and NBC News. I've treated thousands of patients with this revolutionary new technology and have been featured in Newsday many times. 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

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It's the Doobies. I'm John Daniels. Hope you had a great weekend. Got the Stones here.

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Wishing a happy birthday to Van Morrison, turning 81 today. 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
3: Can the state make you destroy your trees without compensation because of an infestation? The court sprouted an answer in the case of the untreated trees. I'm Curtis Howard with today's Point of Law. Art Grimsley was a vegetarian whose favorite fruit was oranges. So, being a well-to-do retiree, he bought an orange orchard. He enjoyed the work and sold his surplus at a good price. But then came trouble in the shape of a tiny burrowing worm that infected citrus trees and reduced both the quality and quantity of the crop. The State Agricultural Board notified all orange growers that when a tree was infected, it had to be pulled up, along with every other tree within a 50-foot radius. Then the soil would be treated with a special chemical to destroy the worms. Art had about 200 trees, of which 16 were infected. A state inspector came to see him. The inspector said, Mr. Grimsley, our regulation says that you must pull up infected trees and those around them. Art said, and that means I'll have to take out practically all the trees in my small acreage. Will the state pay me for the loss? The inspector said it would not. He also said he wasn't sure the so-called pull-and-treat method would solve the worm problem. Art didn't think that was good enough and refused to act. The Agricultural Board filed suit to compel him to obey the regulation. In court, the state's attorney said, this infection has already caused great damage in the orange-growing area. It has to be checked. Now, the state has police power to order destruction of healthy trees to prevent further spread, and the state cannot pay the growers for the loss of trees that must be destroyed. Art's attorney argued, well, it's true that state police powers are broad, but state and federal constitutions do limit them. The state cannot be permitted to go beyond what is absolutely necessary to preserve and protect public health and safety. It cannot be allowed to destroy healthy trees without paying the owners for them. What should the court do about the untreated trees? We'll return with the court's decision after this.
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1: LIE eastbound busy, exits 33 through 38. You're bunched up again going into Jericho. Northern State Parkway eastbound side, heavy congestion delays off of Meadowbrook Parkway going through Westbury. And on the Southern State, eastbound delays going into Peninsula Boulevard and again off Meadowbrook Parkway going through Seaford Oyster Bay Expressway.
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3: Now, WHLI Long Island traffic.
4: LIE eastbound busy, exits 33 through 38. You're bunched up again going into Jericho. Northern State Parkway eastbound side, heavy congestion delays off of Meadowbrook Parkway going through Westbury. And on the Southern State, eastbound delays going into Peninsula Boulevard and again off Meadowbrook Parkway going through Seaford Oyster Bay Expressway.
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0: WHLI Long Island traffic.
1: Southern State Parkway eastbound, volume delays from exit 17 going through Wanta Parkway. A few breaks along the way through Meadowbrook Parkway southbound, bunched up nicely into Hempstead Turnpike. The Northern State westbound, some delays getting into the Grand Central Parkway changeover, and eastbound exit 30 going through Westbury. On the LIE eastbound side, just extra cars off the Grand Central Parkway changeover and going through Jericho.
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The other day, our Rob Rush got to sit down and chat with Peter Asher of Peter and Gordon. He's got a lot of interesting projects going on, including a show coming to the Paramount. 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

0: WHLI Long Island traffic.
1: Southern State Parkway eastbound, volume delays from exit 17 going through Want Parkway. A few breaks along the way through Meadowbrook Parkway southbound, bunched up nicely into Hempstead Turnpike. On the Northern State westbound, some delays getting into the Grand Central Parkway changeover and eastbound exit 30 going through Westbury. On the LIE eastbound side, just extra cars off the Grand Central Parkway changeover and going through Jericho.
0: WHLI.

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0: WHLI Long Island traffic.
1: LIE westbound, heavy congestion delays into Glen Cove Road. And again, you're bunched up exit 35 into the Cross Island Parkway. Northern State Parkway westbound is a bit better. Eastbound, you have volume delays, exit 30 going through Westbury and again going into Seaford Oyster Bay Expressway. On the Southern State, eastbound crawling along Meadowbrook Parkway going through Seaford Oyster Bay Expressway.
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6: 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VAX-D is so successful, it's been seen on ABC, CBS, and NBC News. 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
2: Now, WHLI Long Island traffic.
3: LIE westbound, heavy congestion delays into Glen Cove Road. And again, you're bunched up exit 35 into the Cross Island Parkway. Northern State Parkway westbound is a bit better. Eastbound, you have volume delays, exit 30 going through Westbury and again going into Seaford Oyster Bay Expressway. On the Southern State, eastbound crawling along Meadowbrook Parkway going through Seaford Oyster Bay Expressway.
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There's Stevie. And I'm John Daniels with 11 great songs in a row, commercial-free, in progress for your ride home with Rod Stewart, The Beatles, Jim Croce, Dionne Warwick here at WHLI.

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0: WHLI Long Island traffic.
1: LIE westbound, slow ride off Glen Cove Road through the Cross Island Parkway. No accident reported. It's all congestion delays. Northern State Parkway is your best bet right now on the Southern State Parkway. Westbound side, you've got volume delays into Seaford Oyster Bay Expressway and again into Peninsula Boulevard. Eastbound, slow off Meadowbrook Parkway going through Wanta Parkway.
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12: LIE westbound, slow ride off Glen Cove Road through the Cross Island Parkway. No accident reported. It's all congestion delays. Northern State Parkway is your best bet right now. On the Southern State Parkway, westbound side, you've got volume delays into Seaford Oyster Bay Expressway and again into Peninsula Boulevard. Eastbound, slow off Meadowbrook Parkway going through Wanta Parkway.
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